Support for BPR comes from Siemens Family Law Group, serving clients in Asheville and Western North Carolina in the courtroom and the conference room in matters of marriage, separation, and divorce. More at wnclaw.com.

Azar Lawrence on soprano from his recording New Sky. We heard his composition Revelation. Right before that, the sound of Abdullah Ibrahim from Water from an Ancient Well with In a Sentimental Mood, and started things off with Ms. Liz Wright from her recording Salt with her rendition of Afro Blue. Here's Michael Mayo from his recording Fly with his composition Bag of Bones.

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1: I always had a thing for you. 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

0: Let's talk about the oldest piece on this recording. Is it the second track, Wondrous Free?
1: You know, years ago, I was working with Tom Hampson, the baritone, and he sang this song called My Days Have Been So Wondrous Free, which was written by Francis Hopkinson when he was a very young man in Philadelphia, and then later became one of the signers of the Declaration of Independence. So that song is often called the first American song. And I thought it would be interesting to reimagine it in the context of today's world. So I worked with Shauna Pebbelo, who's a brilliant young composer. His version is called Wondrous Free. And he takes this tune, which is just a very, you know, it's a charming sort of lighthearted 18th century tune, and really, I think, reflects on it with the perspective of everything that went into that original struggle for freedom and of all the struggles for freedom that have come since then.
0: Leonard Bernstein's Lucky to Be Me from On the Town is on here, and it's an arrangement by Bill Evans. Is it the Bill Evans I'm thinking of?
1: Yeah. My decision to record Lucky to Be Me, well, it's one of my favorite songs, but also that was directly inspired by a young man I met in Tuskegee, Alabama, who defined the pursuit of happiness as like the